0: 9, where there is a sold-out Crows game tomorrow night at Adelaide Oval. And today, Jodie and Hazy made dreams come true.
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3: 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Thank you so much. I've been going to the game since I was 12 and I've never been to a finals game ever. Oh. I'm just like, I'm gonna cry.
0: Oh, come on, Crows. You got to do it. Hey, when Jodie and Hazy, well, they're back tomorrow, actually. They're broadcasting live from the Royal Adelaide Show with tickets up for grabs. If you need to head along to the show as well, make sure you join them tomorrow morning. They're back on air. And of course, catch up on any of their show you missed this week. 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